0: I'd like to bring up to the bandstand a young fellow that I'm very proud of. I've been hanging out with him for quite some years. And I'm speaking of my younger son.
1: Yeah.
0: Eric.
1: Whoa, whoa. Vamos pra allá.

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0: 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He's got her. He's got her locked in the dungeon.
2: Who?
0: Belle, we must go. Not a minute to lose.
3: Whoa, slow down, Maurice. Who's got Belle locked in a dungeon?
0: A beast! A horrible, monstrous beast!
4: Is it a big beast, you?
5: With a long, ugly snout?
0: Hideously ugly.
6: And sharp, cruel fangs?
0: Yes, yes. Will you help me?
3: All right, old man. We'll help you out.
0: You will? Oh, thank you, thank you, thank you.
7: Crazy old Maurice.
6: He's always good for a laugh.
8: Crazy old Maurice, Crazy old Maurice, The fool, I'm afraid I've been thinking.
9: A dangerous pastime?
8: I know, but that wacky old coot is Belle's father, and his sanity's only so-so. Now the wheels in my head have been turning,

Take a front and hop straight out, and you'll find yours will know.

Everybody's got a laughing place, a laughing place to go, ho, ho. Take a smile there for a while, and you'll find your way now, ho, ho. Honey and rainbows all that way. Take the frown, turn it upside down, and soon you'll find you're here to stay. Everybody's got a laughing place, a laughing place to go.